0: A clear sky through the night. We drop back into the upper 60s and sunshine continues into Saturday. Another bright day with a high into the upper 80s. No real weather concerns. It's maritime concerns. Rip currents remain a threat over the next few days. Saturday night, the sky is clear, upper 60s. Sunshine for Sunday at a high near 90. Sun and clouds Monday, close to 90 as well. 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I'm Precision Weather Meteorologist Phil Spivak for St. Augustine's local morning news.
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1: The first time you heard about it was at the open house. It was basically, this is a done deal. You can do nothing about it.
0: These are the local voices.
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0: These are the local people.
3: No law enforcement agency, hospital, Medicare will call you or email you and request financial information. Never.
0: St. Augustine's local morning news. We've got you covered.
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0: Clear sky through the night, temperature in the upper 60s, mainly sunny on Saturday, upper 80s. A nearly perfect weekend as far as weather goes. We're in the upper 60s Saturday night and near 90 on Sunday with mostly sunny sky each day. Monday, some clouds will mix in, still dry weather, temperature nearer just above 90. And keep in mind with this persistent pattern, rip currents remain a threat. I'm Precision Weather Meteorologist Phil Spivak for St. Augustine's local morning news.
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0: to the clear sky. Through the night, we drop back into the upper 60s, and sunshine continues into Saturday. Another bright day with a high into the upper 80s. No real weather concerns. It's maritime concerns. Rip currents remain a threat over the next few days. Saturday night, the sky is clear, upper 60s. Sunshine for Sunday at a high near 90. Sun and clouds Monday, close to 90 as well. 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I'm Precision Weather Meteorologist Phil Spivak for St. Augustine's local morning news.
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0: clear sky through the night, temperature in the upper 60s, mainly sunny on Saturday, upper 80s. A nearly perfect weekend as far as weather goes. We're in the upper 60s Saturday night and near 90 on Sunday with mostly sunny sky each day. Monday, some clouds will mix in, still dry weather, temperature near or just above 90. And keep in mind with this persistent pattern, rip currents remain a threat. I'm Precision Weather Meteorologist Phil Spivak for St. Augustine's local morning news.
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6: Crank

0: see the clear sky through the night. We drop back into the upper 60s, and sunshine continues into Saturday. Another bright day with a high into the upper 80s. No real weather concerns. It's maritime concerns. Rip currents remain a threat over the next few days. Saturday night, the sky is clear, upper 60s. Sunshine for Sunday at a high near 90. Sun and clouds Monday, close to 90 as well. 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I'm Precision Weather Meteorologist Phil Spivak for St. Augustine's Local Morning News.
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2: The first time you heard about it was at the open house. It was basically, this is a done deal. You can do nothing about it.
1: These are the local voices.
3: It has gotten tacky. It's gotten carnival-like.
1: These are the local people.
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0: Clear sky through the night, temperature in the upper 60s, mainly sunny on Saturday, upper 80s. A nearly perfect weekend as far as weather goes. We're in the upper 60s Saturday night and near 90 on Sunday with mostly sunny sky each day. Monday, some clouds will mix in, still dry weather, temperature near or just above 90. And keep in mind with this persistent pattern, rip currents remain a threat. I'm Precision Weather Meteorologist Phil Spivak for St. Augustine's local morning news.
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0: With a clear sky through the night, we drop back into the upper 60s, and sunshine continues into Saturday. Another bright day with a high into the upper 80s. No real weather concerns. It's maritime concerns. Rip currents remain a threat over the next few days. Saturday night, the sky is clear, upper 60s. Sunshine for Sunday at a high near 90. Sun and clouds Monday, close to 90 as well. 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I'm Precision Weather Meteorologist Phil Spivak for St. Augustine's local morning news.
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0: Clear sky through the night, temperature in the upper 60s, mainly sunny on Saturday, upper 80s. A nearly perfect weekend as far as weather goes. We're in the upper 60s Saturday night and near 90 on Sunday with mostly sunny sky each day. Monday, some clouds will mix in, still dry weather, temperature near or just above 90. And keep in mind with this persistent pattern, rip currents remain a threat. I'm Precision Weather Meteorologist Phil Spivak for St. Augustine's local morning news.
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0: To the clear sky through the night, we drop back into the upper 60s, and sunshine continues into Saturday. Another bright day with a high into the upper 80s. No real weather concerns. It's maritime concerns. Rip currents remain a threat over the next few days. Saturday night, the sky is clear, upper 60s. Sunshine for Sunday at a high near 90. Sun and clouds Monday, close to 90 as well. 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I'm Precision Weather Meteorologist Phil Spivak for St. Augustine's local morning news. Right
1: now. Ancient City Classics. Right
2: now. Ancient City Classics. Right
1: now. Ancient City Classics.
3: Right now. Right now. Non-stop classic hit starts now. Yeah, right now.
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1: The first time you heard about it was at the open house. It was basically, this is a done deal. You can do nothing about it.
0: These are the local voices.
2: It has gotten tacky. It's gotten carnival-like.
0: These are the local people.
3: No law enforcement agency, hospital, Medicare will call you or email you and request financial information. Never.
0: St. Augustine's local morning news. We've got you covered.
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0: Clear sky through the night, temperature in the upper 60s, mainly sunny on Saturday, upper 80s. A nearly perfect weekend as far as weather goes. We're in the upper 60s Saturday night and near 90 on Sunday with mostly sunny sky each day. Monday, some clouds will mix in, still dry weather, temperature nearer just above 90. And keep in mind with this persistent pattern, rip currents remain a threat. I'm Precision Weather Meteorologist Phil Spivak for St. Augustine's local morning news.
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0: with a clear sky. Through the night, we drop back into the upper 60s, and sunshine continues into Saturday. Another bright day with a high into the upper 80s. No real weather concerns. It's maritime concerns. Rip currents remain a threat over the next few days. Saturday night, the sky is clear, upper 60s. Sunshine for Sunday at a high near 90. Sun and clouds Monday, close to 90 as well. 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I'm Precision Weather Meteorologist Phil Spivak for St. Augustine's local morning news.
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0: Clear sky through the night, temperature in the upper 60s, mainly sunny on Saturday, upper 80s. A nearly perfect weekend as far as weather goes. We're in the upper 60s Saturday night and near 90 on Sunday with mostly sunny sky each day. Monday, some clouds will mix in, still dry weather, temperature near or just above 90. And keep in mind with this persistent pattern, rip currents remain a threat. I'm Precision Weather Meteorologist Phil Spivak for St. Augustine's local morning news.
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0: Through the clear sky through the night, we drop back into the upper 60s, and sunshine continues into Saturday. Another bright day with a high into the upper 80s. No real weather concerns. It's maritime concerns. Rip currents remain a threat over the next few days. Saturday night, the sky is clear, upper 60s. Sunshine for Sunday at a high near 90. Sun and clouds Monday, close to 90 as well. 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I'm Precision Weather Meteorologist Phil Spivak for St. Augustine's local morning news.
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1: The first time you heard about it was at the open house. It was basically, this is a done deal. You can do nothing about it.
0: These are the local voices.
2: It has gotten tacky. It's gotten carnival-like.
0: These are the local people.
3: No law enforcement agency, hospital, Medicare will call you or email you and request financial information. Never.
0: St. Augustine's local morning news. We've got you covered.
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0: Clear sky through the night, temperature in the upper 60s, mainly sunny on Saturday, upper 80s. A nearly perfect weekend as far as weather goes. We're in the upper 60s Saturday night and near 90 on Sunday with mostly sunny sky each day. Monday, some clouds will mix in, still dry weather, temperature near or just above 90. And keep in mind with this persistent pattern, rip currents remain a threat. I'm Precision Weather Meteorologist Phil Spivak for St. Augustine's local morning news.
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1: Through the clear sky through the night, we drop back into the upper 60s, and sunshine continues into Saturday. Another bright day with a high into the upper 80s. No real weather concerns. It's maritime concerns. Rip currents remain a threat over the next few days. Saturday night, the sky is clear, upper 60s. Sunshine for Sunday at a high near 90. Sun and clouds Monday, close to 90 as well. 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I'm Precision Weather Meteorologist Phil Spivak for St. Augustine's local morning news.
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0: perfect weekend as far as weather goes. We're in the upper 60s Saturday night and near 90 on Sunday with mostly sunny sky each day. Monday, some clouds will mix in. Still dry weather, temperature near or just above 90. And keep in mind with this persistent pattern, rip currents remain a threat. I'm Precision Weather Meteorologist Phil Spivak for St. Augustine's local morning news.
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0: with a clear sky through the night. We drop back into the upper 60s, and sunshine continues into Saturday. Another bright day with a high into the upper 80s. No real weather concerns. It's maritime concerns. Rip currents remain a threat over the next few days. Saturday night, the sky is clear, upper 60s. Sunshine for Sunday at a high near 90. Sun and clouds Monday, close to 90 as well. 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I'm Precision Weather Meteorologist Phil Spivak for St. Augustine's local morning news.
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0: Clear sky through the night, temperature in the upper 60s, mainly sunny on Saturday, upper 80s. A nearly perfect weekend as far as weather goes. We're in the upper 60s Saturday night and near 90 on Sunday with mostly sunny sky each day. Monday, some clouds will mix in, still dry weather, temperature nearer just above 90. And keep in mind with this persistent pattern, rip currents remain a threat. I'm Precision Weather Meteorologist Phil Spivak for St. Augustine's local morning news.
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0: Through the clear sky through the night, we drop back into the upper 60s, and sunshine continues into Saturday. Another bright day with a high into the upper 80s. No real weather concerns. It's maritime concerns. Rip currents remain a threat over the next few days. Saturday night, the sky is clear, upper 60s. Sunshine for Sunday at a high near 90. Sun and clouds Monday, close to 90 as well. 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I'm Precision Weather Meteorologist Phil Spivak for St. Augustine's local morning news.
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1: The first time you heard about it was at the open house. It was basically, this is a done deal. You can do nothing about it.
0: These are the local voices.
2: It has gotten tacky. It's gotten carnival-like.
0: These are the local people.
3: No law enforcement agency, hospital, Medicare will call you or email you and request financial information. Never.
0: St. Augustine's local morning news. We've got you covered.
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0: Clear sky through the night, temperature in the upper 60s, mainly sunny on Saturday, upper 80s. A nearly perfect weekend as far as weather goes. We're in the upper 60s Saturday night and near 90 on Sunday with mostly sunny sky each day. Monday, some clouds will mix in, still dry weather, temperature nearer just above 90. And keep in mind with this persistent pattern, rip currents remain a threat. I'm Precision Weather Meteorologist Phil Spivak for St. Augustine's local morning news.
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I've heard people say that too much of anything is not good for you, baby. 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It's just not enough, baby.

0: Sunshine, partly sunny at times, middle to upper 80s this afternoon. East to southeast winds at 5 to 15, mostly clear, 68 to 72 tonight. Sunshine, partly sunny at times, upper 80s tomorrow. Partly cloudy, 70 to 74 tomorrow night. It'll be partly sunny on Monday, 88 to 92. I'm Precision Weather Meteorologist Russ Marley for St. Augustine's Local News.
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0: Sunshine, partly sunny at times, middle to upper 80s this afternoon, east to southeast winds at 5 to 15, mostly clear, dry, comfortable, 68 to 72 tonight. Another beautiful day tomorrow, a little bit warmer, upper 80s in the sunshine, a few passing clouds, partly cloudy, low 70s Sunday night, partly sunny on Monday, seasonable, 88 to 92. 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I'm Precision Weather Meteorologist Russ Murley for St. Augustine's local news.
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0: Sunshine, partly sunny at times, middle to upper 80s this afternoon. East to southeast winds at 5 to 15, mostly clear, 68 to 72 tonight. Sunshine, partly sunny at times, upper 80s tomorrow. Partly cloudy, 70 to 74 tomorrow night. It'll be partly sunny on Monday, 88 to 92. I'm Precision Weather Meteorologist Russ Marley for St. Augustine's Local News.
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9: 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We're all about the classics. But on the weekend, we're even more classic.
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0: Sunshine, partly sunny at times, middle to upper 80s this afternoon, east to southeast winds at 5 to 15. Mostly clear, dry, comfortable, 68 to 72 tonight. Another beautiful day tomorrow, a little bit warmer, upper 80s in the sunshine, a few passing clouds. Partly cloudy, low 70s Sunday night. Partly sunny on Monday, seasonable, 88 to 92. 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I'm Precision Weather Meteorologist Russ Murley for St. Augustine's Local News.
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0: Sunshine, partly sunny at times, middle to upper 80s this afternoon. East to southeast winds at 5 to 15, mostly clear, 68 to 72 tonight. Sunshine, partly sunny at times, upper 80s tomorrow. Partly cloudy, 70 to 74 tomorrow night. It'll be partly sunny on Monday, 88 to 92. I'm Precision Weather Meteorologist Russ Marley for St. Augustine's local news.
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0: Sunshine, partly sunny at times, middle to upper 80s this afternoon, east to southeast winds at 5 to 15, mostly clear, dry, comfortable, 68 to 72 tonight. Another beautiful day tomorrow, a little bit warmer, upper 80s in the sunshine, a few passing clouds, partly cloudy, low 70s Sunday night, partly sunny on Monday, seasonable, 88 to 92. It's so easy. 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I'm Precision Weather Meteorologist Russ Murley for St. Augustine's local news.
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0: Sunshine, partly sunny at times, middle to upper 80s this afternoon. East to southeast winds at 5 to 15, mostly clear, 68 to 72 tonight. Sunshine, partly sunny at times, upper 80s tomorrow. Partly cloudy, 70 to 74 tomorrow night. It'll be partly sunny on Monday, 88 to 92. I'm Precision Weather Meteorologist Russ Marley for St. Augustine's Local News.
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0: Partly sunny on Monday, seasonable 88 to 92. 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I'm Precision Weather Meteorologist Russ Murley for St. Augustine's local news.
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0: Sunshine, partly sunny at times, middle to upper 80s this afternoon. East to southeast winds at 5 to 15, mostly clear, 68 to 72 tonight. Sunshine, partly sunny at times, upper 80s tomorrow. Partly cloudy, 70 to 74 tomorrow night. It'll be partly sunny on Monday, 88 to 92. I'm Precision Weather Meteorologist Russ Marley for St. Augustine's local news.
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3: 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You can do nothing about it.
2: These are the local voices.
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2: 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We've got you covered.
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0: Sunshine, partly sunny at times, middle to upper 80s this afternoon, east to southeast winds at 5 to 15, mostly clear, dry, comfortable, 68 to 72 tonight. Another beautiful day tomorrow, a little bit warmer, upper 80s in the sunshine, a few passing clouds, partly cloudy, low 70s Sunday night, partly sunny on Monday, seasonable, 88 to 92. It's so easy. 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I'm Precision Weather Meteorologist Russ Murley for St. Augustine's Local News.
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0: Sunshine, partly sunny at times, middle to upper 80s this afternoon. East to southeast winds at 5 to 15, mostly clear, 68 to 72 tonight. Sunshine, partly sunny at times, upper 80s tomorrow. Partly cloudy, 70 to 74 tomorrow night. It'll be partly sunny on Monday, 88 to 92. I'm Precision Weather Meteorologist Russ Marley for St. Augustine's local news.
1: JT from Flagler Radio, we are live today. We are at Beaver Mitsubishi for the grand opening. With me is Cameron. Welcome to the microphones, and thank you guys for welcoming us into your home here. This is a big day for you guys. Tell us what's going on. There's a lot.
2: Oh, well, thank you, one, for coming out. But this is a big day for us. This is a year here as Beaver Mitsubishi at the old St. Augustine dealership, 2995 US 1 South, just like you said. And we have a lot going on. We have a fun obstacle course for kids. We have face painting. We have pastries, a really cool cake, a 30-foot inflatable beaver, as you noted earlier.
1: Yes.
2: And then we're doing a fun, you know, couple raffles. We got an oil change raffle, free detail raffle, and then our big thing is going to be our ribbon cut-in, but amongst that is a $1,000 test drive catch giveaway.
1: Yeah, that's
2: no
1: a
2: catch,
1: big deal.
2: Right? No yeah. catch. It's just, hey, we got $1,000 right for you.
1: That's very cool.
2: On top of that, some hot dogs. We're going to have a good time, and we're here to make sure that everyone enjoys their time, too.
1: Well, I got to tell you, you guys do it up right. It's always like family when we are around the people from Beaver Toyota before. And, of course, you guys are so involved with community with the three dealerships now that we see it, all the things supporting the community and so on. So it's nice to be here. It's your newest baby, Beaver Mitsubishi, here on the south side of town.
2: That is true. Yeah, I mean, this is the newest one. This is the up and coming. And so what we're trying to do is just acknowledge and let everyone know we are still here. Even though we are Mitsubishi, we are Beaver Auto Group, and
1: all
2: we're
1: right.
2: here to make sure that we take care of everyone just like they're used to with Toyota and our Chevrolet dealership.
1: So get the kids together, come out. This is really an event. This is not just come look at some cars. You definitely want to do that. You definitely want to do the test drive, but this is a whole event that the kids are going to have a lot to do, too. Cameron, thank you. We'll talk to you more, man.
2: Absolutely. Pleasure.
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0: JT Flagler Radio. We are live at Beaver Mitsubishi. They have so much going on out here. You really need to come by here. They're doing raffles for free oil changes, what, every 15 minutes, I think we heard, and car washes. They've got a, I think they said, 46-foot kind of obstacle course that's kind of like a bounce house for the kids. You've got the 30-foot Beaver that's right there on US 1 at Beaver Mitsubishi. If you don't know, we're on US 1 South, 2995 US 1 South. And there's just a ton going on today. And they are giving away some really valuable stuff. Carrie and I are here going, you know, our little vehicle needs an oil change. But I don't think we're eligible. But you are. Come by. Get signed up. There's food. There's water. They've got us set up just outside the front here. Come see us because we've got some goodies too. Beaver Mitsubishi is the place to be. We're going to be here until 2 o'clock. It's their grand opening, finally, after they've been here a year. Everything is set up in full now. And, of course, there's a ton of great vehicles to look at, too. Come see us at 2995 US 1 South, Beaver Mitsubishi with Flagler Radio.
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1: Sunshine, partly sunny at times, middle to upper 80s this afternoon, east to southeast winds at 5 to 15, mostly clear, dry, comfortable, 68 to 72 tonight. Another beautiful day tomorrow, a little bit warmer, upper 80s in the sunshine, a few passing clouds, partly cloudy, low 70s Sunday night, partly sunny on Monday, seasonable, 88 to 92. It's so easy. 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I'm Precision Weather Meteorologist Russ Murley for St. Augustine's local news.
2: JT from Flagler Radio. We're at Beaver Mitsubishi, 2995 US 1 South. Michael Mann, who's one of our big fans, and we're a big fan of yours too, Michael, just pointed out that this location used to be called what?
3: Lighthouse Toyota
2: before it was even Beaver Toyota. And we have 101.3 The Light, so it's the circle of light, as you might say. Sarah's here with me. Let's talk about all the things you have going on. You were playing a big role in putting all this together, so let's talk about the 30-foot inflatable, and you got the little thing that I guess the adults were going through at one of your other events recently. Talk to me about all this fun stuff you got going.
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2: Right.
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2: Wow, that is amazing there. You know, I'm going to say, Karen, you're probably with me here. I don't want to hurt anybody's feelings, but sometimes when you're doing a radio remote at a car dealership, it can be kind of a slower day than when you're doing something like this somewhere else. But you guys at Beaver do it right. This is really an exciting event. This really is a whole family thing with the face painting and the obstacle course for the kids and the food and all that stuff to make people kind of feel like family. And you always notice that when we come to see one of your dealerships, and certainly Mitsubishi, a big part of the family now.
4: I'm so glad to hear you say that that's the feeling that you get, because that's exactly what we try to give to the community.
2: Yeah.
4: We pride ourselves on being a staple in the community and putting on these free events for some safe, fun, family fun. Come out and have a great time and enjoy this beautiful weather we're having.
2: Get on out here. We're at Beaver Mitsubishi, 2995 US 1 South. We're going to be here till 2, but this is kind of going on all day, right, Sarah?
4: No, just till 2.
2: Just till 2. Mm-hmm. Well, then you got to get here. Urgency.
4: You got to get
2: here. Call to action, as they say.
4: Get your free lunch.
2: We hope to see you here soon.
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0: Sunshine, partly sunny at times, middle to upper 80s this afternoon. East to southeast winds at 5 to 15, mostly clear, 68 to 72 tonight. Sunshine, partly sunny at times, upper 80s tomorrow. Partly cloudy, 70 to 74 tomorrow night. It'll be partly sunny on Monday, 88 to 92. I'm Precision Weather Meteorologist Russ Marley for St. Augustine's local news.
1: JT Flagler Radio, we're back with Cameron. How you doing, man?
2: Can't complain. It's a beautiful day.
1: We are at Beaver Mitsubishi, 2995 US 1 South in St. Augustine, and I know you've got some exciting things coming up as we get into the noon hour here. Tell me what's going on.
2: Yeah, so right now we have people showing up, loving this obstacle course, by the way.
1: Yes, kids, they're screaming in the background.
2: Right, and then we have the lunch going on right now. But what's more important is everyone signed up for this free oil change and the detail raffle. But not only that, here in probably about 30 minutes, we have our $1,000 giveaway.
1: Yeah.
2: And we're excited for that.
1: Yeah. And to remind everybody, we talked to Sarah that we're here until 2 o'clock today, so there is some urgency to get over here, get registered for all this stuff. There's no strings attached or anything. It's your grand opening. This is wonderful stuff you're doing for the kids and the community, and we'd love for you to come by and see us.
2: No, absolutely. We'd appreciate you come by. I mean, again, look, you got 25 minutes to get here. Take a test drive. Enter you into the $1,000 test drive, and then again, like you just said, JT, no strings attached. And then right after that is going to be our ribbon cutting ceremony, so we're excited for that too.
1: It is the grand opening, and yeah, they've been here a year, but today's the actual grand opening. 2995 US 1 South, Beaver Mitsubishi. Come see us. Thanks, Cameron.
2: Absolutely. Thank you.
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0: JT Flagler Radio live today at Mitsubishi. Yeah, we're at Beaver Mitsubishi, 2995 US 1 South. And what a great day we have. These guys really do it upright. There's so much for the whole family to do. They've got free hot dogs, really tasty ones. They've got this obstacle course, 46-foot-long inflatable obstacle course for the kids. I don't know if you can hear them screaming in the background, but they are having a good time. They're about 50 yards away from us. You can't miss us from a US 1 with the 30-foot inflatable Beaver in front. And, of course, we've got these giveaways that they're doing. You can register for. They're giving away, I think, every 15 minutes, they said, an oil change and a car wash. They've even got that test drive thing going where they're giving away $1,000, no strings attached. Take a test drive and you're in the registration for that. And it's only going on until 2 o'clock. Sarah made it clear that it's just till 2 o'clock today, so a little bit of urgency to get out here and join us as we're just into the noon hour now. We want you to come see us, 2995 US 1 South, Beaver Mitsubishi. Bring the kids because there's lots for them and lots for the adults, too. We hope to see you here with Flagler Radio.
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0: Sunshine, partly sunny at times, middle to upper 80s this afternoon, east to southeast winds at 5 to 15, mostly clear, dry, comfortable, 68 to 72 tonight. Another beautiful day tomorrow, a little bit warmer, upper 80s in the sunshine, a few passing clouds, partly cloudy, low 70s Sunday night, partly sunny on Monday, seasonable, 88 to 92. It's so easy, they bring it, you fill it, they dump it. 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I'm Precision Weather Meteorologist Russ Murley for St. Augustine's local news.
1: It is a beautiful Saturday afternoon. We're at Beaver Mitsubishi at 2995 US 1 South in St. Augustine. It's JT with Flagler Radio, but we are here today for their grand opening. Now, you probably know that they have taken over this location from their sister dealership, and they've been here about a year, but they've been putting this all the pieces together and getting everything flipped over to Mitsubishi, and I tell you what, now's the time to come out here. You may have missed out on the $1,000 test drive thing. They're right around the time they're going to be doing that as I'm getting on the air here. But we're still doing raffles for free oil changes, free details. Their ribbon cutting is just around the corner as well. But we still have all the cool things for the kids. We've got the obstacle course. It's a 46-foot long inflatable. You have the 30-foot inflatable Beaver in front of the dealership. You think they'd miss that if we took that home? I don't know. It's pretty cool, though. My neighbors might not notice it in the backyard. The HOA would go crazy, though. But there's lots of good things going on. They have something for every budget here. Beautiful vehicles. I've had Mitsubishis in my past. Don't have one right now. We had, this shows how old I am, a Galant back in the day, and it was a wonderful little car. So Carrie and I are going to be walking the lot before we head back home today. But come see us. We're going to be here. It's going on until 2 o'clock today. You've still got time to register for the oil change and the details that they're doing every 15 minutes at 2995 US 1 South. It's Beaver Mitsubishi.
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10: Huh?
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the break. It's like 10,000 spoons when all you need is a knife. It's meeting the man of my dreams and then meeting his beautiful wife. And isn't it ironic? Don't you think?

0: Sunshine, partly sunny at times, middle to upper 80s this afternoon. East to southeast winds at 5 to 15, mostly clear, 68 to 72 tonight. Sunshine, partly sunny at times, upper 80s tomorrow. Partly cloudy, 70 to 74 tomorrow night. It'll be partly sunny on Monday, 88 to 92. I'm Precision Weather Meteorologist Russ Marley for St. Augustine's local news.
1: JT, once again from Beaver Mitsubishi, 2995 US 1 South in St. Augustine. Well, we just had a whole bunch of excitement as we had a drawing for a free oil change, a free detail, and that $1,000 test drive went to Zach. And Zach was a young man that was here with a young child with him. And they literally handed him $1,000 bills, so $1,000. And the money went right in the child's hand. First day of college, here I come. It's a ways off, but you know, that's the way it works in this world. That was pretty exciting stuff, and what I didn't realize is they're going to do that every month. Come out here and take a test drive, and I think it's the first Saturday, don't quote me on this, the details of it, that they will do it the following month, each Saturday, the first Saturday of the month. People that have taken a test drive in the previous month will be eligible, I think is how it goes, or maybe it's only on that Saturday, but that's why you need to check all the fine print on it. But that is a cool deal, and they really did it, and I'm impressed. It was really nice. We're going to be here until 2 o'clock. They're here until 2 o'clock. We've still got the 46-foot obstacle course for the kids, and they're loving that. You know, they don't know the difference between $1,000 and the obstacle course at that age, but they're having some fun out there, so there's still time to come by. Still got some free food and stuff here. Beaver Mitsubishi, 2995 US 1 South. Come see us.
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0: BC, for having us out, being a part of this afternoon, and we hope to talk to you all soon. By the way, thanks to our listeners who came out today, too. We had a lot of fun folks come by the tent here, too. Beaver Mitsubishi, 2995 US 1 South St. Augustine.
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0: Sunshine, partly sunny at times, middle to upper 80s this afternoon. East to southeast winds at 5 to 15. Mostly clear, dry, comfortable, 68 to 72 tonight. Another beautiful day tomorrow. A little bit warmer, upper 80s in the sunshine, a few passing clouds. Partly cloudy, low 70s Sunday night. Partly sunny on Monday, seasonable, 88 to 92. 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I'm Precision Weather Meteorologist Russ Murley for St. Augustine's local news.
1: JT at Flagler Radio. We are at Beaver Mitsubishi, 2995 US 1 South in St. Augustine, back with Cameron. And boy, what an exciting bunch of drawings you just got to do a few minutes ago, man.
2: It was awesome. It's so good to see someone's face once they win.
1: That was amazing. And this guy, Zach, I think it was his little infant daughter almost, baby daughter or son, whoever it was.
2: Right.
1: Handed him $1,000, or heard $1,000, and like, oh, that's cool. But what really made the smile come on was the little stuffed Bucky Beaver.
2: No, yeah, and that's the best thing, right? It's the smallest thing that always makes the biggest difference.
1: Yeah, for a child, for sure. And that just kind of proves what we were talking about with the Beaver dealerships, Mitsubishi today, that you guys are so community-oriented, that this was an event where the kids came out and had a lot of fun, and there was, you know, great exposure for your product and your vehicles and what your team is really about. So we appreciate you having us out today, too, man.
2: No, I appreciate that. It's like we spoke about, you know, without the community, we're nothing.
1: Exactly. I want to ask you, though, about the $1,000 test drive thing.
2: Okay.
1: Is that something that's ongoing?
2: So the $1,000 test drive is a new thing that we've started. We just began it last month, but it is a new ongoing item that we're doing. And so here's the deal. There's no catch. It is legit. Come in, take a test drive. And from there, you get $1,000 if you're here at day of the raffle, which is every first Saturday of the month. And we'll...
1: And so who's in that pool? The people from the previous month?
2: The people from the previous month.
1: So you just make sure you show up on that
2: correct.
1: Saturday.
2: Just make sure you show up. And then, hey, guess what? You have the opportunity to win $1,000. And as you saw today, it was a great turnout. And it's so fun to be able to just do that and give back.
1: That is very cool. Well, we wish the best for your new dealership. Even though you're here a year, this is the grand opening, and it's good to talk with you guys. And great to have the Beaver dealerships part of our community. We really appreciate what you do, and not only as a business, but to do for the community. Cam, thanks for having us, man.
2: Absolutely, JT. Hey, pleasure. Thank you guys for coming out, and thank you for always doing everything you can for the Beaver organization.
1: All right, man. Take care.
2: You as well. Thank you.
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0: Sunshine, partly sunny at times, middle to upper 80s this afternoon. East to southeast winds at 5 to 15, mostly clear, 68 to 72 tonight. Sunshine, partly sunny at times, upper 80s tomorrow. Partly cloudy, 70 to 74 tomorrow night. It'll be partly sunny on Monday, 88 to 92. I'm Precision Weather Meteorologist Russ Marley for St. Augustine's local news.
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0: Sunshine, partly sunny at times, middle to upper 80s this afternoon, east to southeast winds at 5 to 15, mostly clear, dry, comfortable, 68 to 72 tonight. Another beautiful day tomorrow, a little bit warmer, upper 80s in the sunshine, a few passing clouds, partly cloudy, low 70s Sunday night, partly sunny on Monday, seasonable, 88 to 92. 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I'm Precision Weather Meteorologist Russ Murley for St. Augustine's local news.
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0: Sunshine, partly sunny at times, middle to upper 80s this afternoon. East to southeast winds at 5 to 15, mostly clear, 68 to 72 tonight. Sunshine, partly sunny at times, upper 80s tomorrow. Partly cloudy, 70 to 74 tomorrow night. It'll be partly sunny on Monday, 88 to 92. I'm Precision Weather Meteorologist Russ Marley for St. Augustine's local news.
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0: Sunshine, partly sunny at times, middle to upper 80s this afternoon, east to southeast winds at 5 to 15, mostly clear, dry, comfortable, 68 to 72 tonight. Another beautiful day tomorrow, a little bit warmer, upper 80s in the sunshine, a few passing clouds, partly cloudy, low 70s Sunday night, partly sunny on Monday, seasonable, 88 to 92. 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I'm Precision Weather Meteorologist Russ Murley for St. Augustine's local news.
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0: Sunshine, partly sunny at times, middle to upper 80s this afternoon. East to southeast winds at 5 to 15, mostly clear, 68 to 72 tonight. Sunshine, partly sunny at times, upper 80s tomorrow. Partly cloudy, 70 to 74 tomorrow night. It'll be partly sunny on Monday, 88 to 92. I'm Precision Weather Meteorologist Russ Marley for St. Augustine's Local News.
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0: Sunshine, partly sunny at times, middle to upper 80s this afternoon, east to southeast winds at 5 to 15, mostly clear, dry, comfortable, 68 to 72 tonight. Another beautiful day tomorrow, a little bit warmer, upper 80s in the sunshine, a few passing clouds, partly cloudy, low 70s Sunday night, partly sunny on Monday, seasonable, 88 to 92. 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I'm Precision Weather Meteorologist Russ Murley for St. Augustine's local news.
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0: sunshine, partly sunny at times, middle to upper 80s this afternoon. East to southeast winds at 5 to 15, mostly clear, 68 to 72 tonight. Sunshine, partly sunny at times, upper 80s tomorrow. Partly cloudy, 70 to 74 tomorrow night. It'll be partly sunny on Monday, 88 to 92. I'm Precision Weather Meteorologist Russ Marley for St. Augustine's Local News.
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0: Sunshine, partly sunny at times, middle to upper 80s this afternoon, east to southeast winds at 5 to 15, mostly clear, dry, comfortable, 68 to 72 tonight. Another beautiful day tomorrow, a little bit warmer, upper 80s in the sunshine, a few passing clouds, partly cloudy, low 70s Sunday night, partly sunny on Monday, seasonable, 88 to 92. 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I'm Precision Weather Meteorologist Russ Murley for St. Augustine's local news.
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0: Just a few scattered clouds through the overnight, 68 to 72 degrees, light east to southeast winds, sunshine, partly sunny at times, 86 to 90 on Sunday. Sunday night, partly cloudy, low to mid-70s, partly sunny on Monday, 88 to 92. I'm Precision Weather Meteorologist Russ Murley for St. Augustine's local news.
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0: Just a few scattered clouds through the overnight hours, 68 to 72. Light east to southeast winds. Sunshine, partly sunny at times, upper 80s on Sunday. Sunday night, partly cloudy, low 70s. Partly sunny on Monday, 88 to 92. 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I'm Precision Weather Meteorologist Russ Murley for St. Augustine's local news.
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0: Just a few scattered clouds through the overnight, 68 to 72 degrees, light east to southeast winds, sunshine, partly sunny at times, 86 to 90 on Sunday. Sunday night, partly cloudy, low to mid-70s, partly sunny on Monday, 88 to 92. I'm Precision Weather Meteorologist Russ Murley for St. Augustine's local news.
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0: Just a few scattered clouds through the overnight hours, 68 to 72. Light east to southeast winds, sunshine, partly sunny at times, upper 80s on Sunday. Sunday night, partly cloudy, low 70s, partly sunny on Monday, 88 to 92. It's so easy. 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I'm Precision Weather Meteorologist Russ Murley for St. Augustine's local news.
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